Rocking and rolling our way through Wednesday nights on WFUV. I'm Sam Sumter. Thanks for being along for the ride. I've got Death Cab for Cutie up for you next. Their second Tiny Desk performance of their career just dropped yesterday over at npr.org. You can check that out. The band performing almost entirely on acoustic instruments, including a nearly 100-year-old zither, which I have to say is one of those instruments I've seen, but I've never known the word for. And then I've heard the word, but never known what the instrument was. And now I've put them both together. One of the songs they perform during that session is Stone Over Water from the album I Built You a Tower. I've got the original for you now on FUV.

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Hope you're having a nice Wednesday and that it's only getting nicer by the second, by the song. I've got Jesse Wells up next to help a little bit with that. His sixth album, Masks Off, is out now, and he's also nominated for a 2026 Americana Award for Artist of the Year. This track is Won't You Come Out Tonight on WFUV.

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ladies and gentlemen, I'm gonna tell you about one of the many men. Name is irrelevant, height is irrelevant. He was 1 out of 10, I wish that I knew it then. I'm still recovering.

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Death Cab for Cutie, trying to hold it together in that song on WFUV. If you can hold it together a little bit longer, I'll get to something from Pharrell Williams. Right now, it's the Soup Dragons.

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Arctic Monkeys, why'd you only ever phone me when you're high? 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

A set of tracks played by left-handed artists on International Left-Handers Day by request on the WFUV question of the day, including that one, She's the One, performed by Carl Wallinger of World Party. Before that, it was Courtney Barnett with Pedestrian at Best, Jimmy Cliff, You Can Get It If You Really Want, and Nirvana. Of course, Kurt Cobain was left-handed, and About a Girl. Who requested these? Well, there's John from Hoboken, Kent from Maywood, Lucy

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Those are the Smiths on FUV. Here's new music from Slow Pulp called Better Man.

It's the latest from the English group Jungle that's called The Wave. James before that and Laid from 1990. This is Cuts You Up with Peter Murphy.

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Cherub Rock before that, and Smashing Pumpkins, a band out of the UK, mixing their Irish, Scottish, and English roots together. Great song, The Water Boys and Fisherman's Blues on FUV.